0: From the CJ Radio Weather Center, here's the forecast for the Heartland. Tonight, a few clouds, wind west 20 kilometers per hour, low 14. Monday, a mix of sun and cloud, hazy. Wind west 20 kilometers per hour, increasing to 40, gusting to 60 in the morning. High 21, UV index 7 or high. Monday night, partly cloudy. Wind west 40 kilometers per hour, gusting to 60, diminishing to 20 late in the evening. Low 10, Tuesday sunny. High 22, Tuesday night clear, low 9. Wednesday, a mix of sun and cloud with 40% chance of showers. High 25, Wednesday night cloudy periods, low 12.
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0: the CJ Radio Weather Center, here's the forecast for the Heartland. Tonight, a few clouds. Wind west, 20 kilometers per hour. Low, 14. Monday, a mix of sun and cloud. Hazy. Wind west, 20 kilometers per hour, increasing to 40, gusting to 60 in the morning. High, 21. UV index, 7 or high. Monday night, partly cloudy. Wind west, 40 kilometers per hour, gusting to 60, diminishing to 20 late in the evening. Low 10, Tuesday sunny, high 22, Tuesday night clear, low 9. Wednesday, a mix of sun and cloud with 40% chance of showers. High 25, Wednesday night cloudy periods, low 12.
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heard people say that too much of anything is not good for you, baby. But I don't know about that. As many times as we've loved and we've shared love and made love, it doesn't seem to me like it's enough. It's just not enough, baby.

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But then a kind old man took my hand and led me home.

0: From the CJ Radio Weather Center, here's the forecast for the Heartland. Tonight, a few clouds, wind west 20 kilometers per hour, low 14. Monday, a mix of sun and cloud, hazy. Wind west 20 kilometers per hour, increasing to 40, gusting to 60 in the morning. High 21, UV index 7 or high. Monday night, partly cloudy. Wind west 40 kilometers per hour, gusting to 60, diminishing to 20 late in the evening. Low 10, Tuesday sunny. High 22, Tuesday night clear, low 9. Wednesday, a mix of sun and cloud with 40% chance of showers. High 25, Wednesday night cloudy periods, low 12.
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0: From the CJ Radio Weather Center, here's the forecast for the Heartland. Tonight, a few clouds, wind west 20 kilometers per hour, low 14. Monday, a mix of sun and cloud, hazy. Wind west 20 kilometers per hour, increasing to 40, gusting to 60 in the morning. High 21, UV index 7 or high. Monday night, partly cloudy. Wind west 40 kilometers per hour, gusting to 60, diminishing to 20 late in the evening. Low 10, Tuesday sunny. High 22, Tuesday night clear, low 9. Wednesday, a mix of sun and cloud with 40% chance of showers. High 25, Wednesday night cloudy periods, low 12.
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0: From the CJ Radio Weather Center, here's the forecast for the Heartland. Tonight, a few clouds. Wind west, 20 kilometers per hour. Low, 14. Monday, a mix of sun and cloud. Hazy. Wind west, 20 kilometers per hour, increasing to 40, gusting to 60 in the morning. High, 21. UV index, 7 or high. Monday night, partly cloudy. Wind west, 40 kilometers per hour, gusting to 60, diminishing to 20. Late in the evening, low 10. Tuesday, sunny. High, 22. Tuesday night, clear. Low, 9. Wednesday, a mix of sun and cloud with 40% chance of showers. High, 25. Wednesday night, cloudy periods. Low, 12.
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From the CJ Radio Weather Center, here's the forecast for the Heartland. Tonight, a few clouds. Wind west, 20 kilometers per hour. Low, 14. Monday, a mix of sun and cloud. Hazy. Wind west, 20 kilometers per hour, increasing to 40, gusting to 60 in the morning. High, 21. UV index, 7 or high. Monday night, partly cloudy.

0: Wind west 40 kilometers per hour, gusting to 60, diminishing to 20 late in the evening. Low 10, Tuesday sunny, high 22, Tuesday night clear, low 9. Wednesday, a mix of sun and cloud with 40% chance of showers. High 25, Wednesday night cloudy periods, low 12.
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0: From the CJ Radio Weather Center, here's the forecast for the Heartland. Tonight, a few clouds. Wind west, 20 kilometers per hour. Low, 14. Monday, a mix of sun and cloud. Hazy. Wind west, 20 kilometers per hour, increasing to 40, gusting to 60 in the morning. High, 21. UV index, 7 or high. Monday night, partly cloudy. Wind west, 40 kilometers per hour, gusting to 60, diminishing to 20 late in the evening. Low 10, Tuesday sunny. High 22, Tuesday night clear. Low 9, Wednesday a mix of sun and cloud with 40% chance of showers. High 25, Wednesday night cloudy periods. Low 12.
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0: From the CJ Radio Weather Center, here's the forecast for the Heartland. Tonight, a few clouds, wind west 20 kilometers per hour, low 14. Monday, a mix of sun and cloud, hazy. Wind west 20 kilometers per hour, increasing to 40, gusting to 60 in the morning. High 21, UV index 7 or high. Monday night, partly cloudy. Wind west 40 kilometers per hour, gusting to 60, diminishing to 20 late in the evening. Low 10, Tuesday sunny. High 22, Tuesday night clear. Low 9, Wednesday a mix of sun and cloud with 40% chance of showers. High 25, Wednesday night cloudy periods, low 12.
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0: From the CJ Radio Weather Center, here's the forecast for the Heartland. Tonight, a few clouds. Wind west, 20 kilometers per hour. Low, 14. Monday, a mix of sun and cloud. Hazy. Wind west, 20 kilometers per hour, increasing to 40, gusting to 60 in the morning. High, 21. UV index, 7 or high. Monday night, partly cloudy. Wind west, 40 kilometers per hour, gusting to 60, diminishing to 20 late in the evening. Low 10, Tuesday sunny. High 22, Tuesday night clear. Low 9, Wednesday a mix of sun and cloud with 40% chance of showers. High 25, Wednesday night cloudy periods. Low 12.
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From the CJ Radio Weather Center, here's the forecast for the Heartland. Tonight, a few clouds. Wind west, 20 kilometers per hour. Low, 14. Monday, a mix of sun and cloud. Hazy. Wind west, 20 kilometers per hour, increasing to 40, gusting to 60 in the morning. High, 21. UV index, 7 or high. Monday night, partly cloudy. Wind west, 40 kilometers per hour, gusting to 60, diminishing to 20. Late in the evening, low 10. Tuesday, sunny. High, 22. Tuesday night, clear. Low, 9. Wednesday, a mix of sun and cloud with 40% chance of showers. High, 25. Wednesday night, cloudy periods. Low, 12.

0: From the CJ Radio Weather Center, here's the forecast for the Heartland. Tonight, a few clouds, wind west 20 kilometers per hour, low 14. Monday, a mix of sun and cloud, hazy. Wind west 20 kilometers per hour, increasing to 40, gusting to 60 in the morning. High 21, UV index 7 or high. Monday night, partly cloudy. Wind west 40 kilometers per hour, gusting to 60, diminishing to 20 late in the evening. Low 10, Tuesday sunny. High 22, Tuesday night clear, low 9. Wednesday, a mix of sun and cloud with 40% chance of showers. High 25, Wednesday night cloudy periods, low 12.
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0: From the CJ Radio Weather Center, here's the forecast for the Heartland. Tonight, a few clouds. Wind west, 20 kilometers per hour. Low, 14. Monday, a mix of sun and cloud. Hazy. Wind west, 20 kilometers per hour, increasing to 40, gusting to 60 in the morning. High, 21. UV index, 7 or high. Monday night, partly cloudy. Wind west, 40 kilometers per hour, gusting to 60, diminishing to 20. Late in the evening, low 10, Tuesday sunny, high 22, Tuesday night clear, low 9. Wednesday, a mix of sun and cloud with 40% chance of showers, high 25. Wednesday night, cloudy periods, low 12.
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So let me break it down for you if you're down for fried chicken. You kick it like I kick it either side of the Mason-Dixon. It's all about us.

0: From the CJ Radio Weather Center, here's the forecast for the Heartland. Tonight, a few clouds, wind west 20 kilometers per hour, low 14. Monday, a mix of sun and cloud, hazy. Wind west 20 kilometers per hour, increasing to 40, gusting to 60 in the morning. High 21, UV index 7 or high. Monday night, partly cloudy. Wind west 40 kilometers per hour, gusting to 60, diminishing to 20. Late in the evening, low 10, Tuesday sunny, high 22, Tuesday night clear, low 9. Wednesday, a mix of sun and cloud with 40% chance of showers, high 25. Wednesday night, cloudy periods, low 12.
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0: From the CJ Radio Weather Center, here's the forecast for the Heartland. Tonight, a few clouds, wind west 20 kilometers per hour, low 14. Monday, a mix of sun and cloud, hazy. Wind west 20 kilometers per hour, increasing to 40, gusting to 60 in the morning. High 21, UV index 7 or high. Monday night, partly cloudy. Wind west 40 kilometers per hour, gusting to 60, diminishing to 20 late in the evening. Low 10, Tuesday sunny. High 22, Tuesday night clear. Low 9, Wednesday a mix of sun and cloud with 40% chance of showers. High 25, Wednesday night cloudy periods. Low 12.
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0: From the CJ Radio Weather Center, here's the forecast for the Heartland. Tonight, a few clouds. Wind west, 20 kilometers per hour. Low, 14. Monday, a mix of sun and cloud. Hazy. Wind west, 20 kilometers per hour, increasing to 40, gusting to 60 in the morning. High, 21. UV index, 7 or high. Monday night, partly cloudy. Wind west, 40 kilometers per hour, gusting to 60, diminishing to 20. Late in the evening, low 10, Tuesday sunny, high 22, Tuesday night clear, low 9. Wednesday, a mix of sun and cloud with 40% chance of showers, high 25. Wednesday night, cloudy periods, low 12.
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0: From the CJ Radio Weather Center, here's the forecast for the Heartland. Tonight, a few clouds, wind west 20 kilometers per hour, low 14. Monday, a mix of sun and cloud, hazy. Wind west 20 kilometers per hour, increasing to 40, gusting to 60 in the morning. High 21, UV index 7 or high. Monday night, partly cloudy. Wind west 40 kilometers per hour, gusting to 60, diminishing to 20 late in the evening. Low 10, Tuesday sunny. High 22, Tuesday night clear, low 9. Wednesday, a mix of sun and cloud with 40% chance of showers. High 25, Wednesday night cloudy periods, low 12.
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0: From the CJ Radio Weather Center, here's the forecast for the Heartland. Tonight, a few clouds, wind west 20 kilometers per hour, low 14. Monday, a mix of sun and cloud, hazy. Wind west 20 kilometers per hour, increasing to 40, gusting to 60 in the morning. High 21, UV index 7 or high. Monday night, partly cloudy. Wind west 40 kilometers per hour, gusting to 60, diminishing to 20 late in the evening. Low 10, Tuesday sunny. High 22, Tuesday night clear, low 9. Wednesday, a mix of sun and cloud with 40% chance of showers. High 25, Wednesday night cloudy periods, low 12.
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0: From the CJ Radio Weather Center, here's the forecast for the Heartland. Tonight, a few clouds, wind west 20 kilometers per hour, low 14. Monday, a mix of sun and cloud, hazy. Wind west 20 kilometers per hour, increasing to 40, gusting to 60 in the morning. High 21, UV index 7 or high. Monday night, partly cloudy. Wind west 40 kilometers per hour, gusting to 60, diminishing to 20. Late in the evening, low 10, Tuesday sunny. High 22, Tuesday night clear, low 9. Wednesday, a mix of sun and cloud with 40% chance of showers. High 25, Wednesday night cloudy periods, low 12.
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0: siege of the heartland. Tonight, a few clouds. Low 14, cloud, hazy, wind westing to 40, gusting to 60. Monday night, partly clear, 20 late in the evening, low 2. Tuesday night, clear, low cloud with 40% chance of showers, high 25. Wednesday night, cloudy periods, low 12.
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0: From the CJ Radio Weather Center, here's the forecast for the Heartland. Tonight, a few clouds. Wind west, 20 kilometers per hour. Low 14. Monday, a mix of sun and cloud. Hazy. Wind west, 20 kilometers per hour, increasing to 40, gusting to 60 in the morning. High 21, UV index 7 or high. Monday night, partly cloudy. Wind west, 40 kilometers per hour, gusting to 60, diminishing to 20 late in the evening. Low 10, Tuesday sunny. High 22, Tuesday night clear. Low 9, Wednesday a mix of sun and cloud with 40% chance of showers. High 25, Wednesday night cloudy periods, low 12.
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0: From the CJ Radio Weather Center, here's the forecast for the Heartland. Today, a mix of sun and cloud, hazy, wind becoming northwest 40 kilometers per hour. Gusting to 60 this morning, high 21, UV index 7 or high. Tonight, partly cloudy, low 10. Tuesday, mainly sunny. Wind becoming west 30 kilometers per hour, gusting to 50 in the morning. High 21, UV index 6 or high. Tuesday night, clear, low 8. Wednesday, a mix of sun and cloud with 60% chance of showers. High 23, Wednesday night, clearing, low 10.
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0: From the CJ Radio Weather Center, here's the forecast for the Heartland. Today, a mix of sun and cloud, hazy, wind becoming northwest 40 kilometers per hour. Gusting to 60 this morning, high 21, UV index 7 or high. Tonight, partly cloudy, low 10. Tuesday, mainly sunny. Wind becoming west 30 kilometers per hour, gusting to 50 in the morning. High 21, UV index 6 or high. Tuesday night, clear, low 8. Wednesday, a mix of sun and cloud with 60% chance of showers. High 23, Wednesday night clearing, low 10.
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0: from the CJ Radio Weather Center. Here's the forecast for the Heartland. Today, a mix of sun and cloud. Hazy. Wind becoming northwest, 40 kilometers per hour, gusting to 60 this morning, high 21. UV index 7 or high. Tonight, partly cloudy, low 10. Tuesday, mainly sunny. Wind becoming west, 30 kilometers per hour, gusting to 50 in the morning, high 21. UV index 6 or high. Tuesday night, clear, low 8. Wednesday, a mix of sun and cloud with 60% chance of showers, high 23. Wednesday night, clearing, low 10. Night clearing, low 10.
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0: From the CJ Radio Weather Center, here's the forecast for the Heartland. Today, a mix of sun and cloud, hazy, wind becoming northwest, 40 kilometers per hour, gusting to 60 this morning, high 21, UV index 7 or high. Tonight, partly cloudy, low 10, Tuesday, mainly sunny, wind becoming west, 30 kilometers per hour, gusting to 50 in the morning, high 21, UV index 6 or high. Tuesday night, clear, low 8, Wednesday, a mix of sun and cloud with 60% chance of showers, high 23, Wednesday night, clearing, low 10.
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0: talking about here?
1: It doesn't matter. It's 5 o'clock somewhere.
0: It's always on 5 in Margaritaville, come to think of it.
1: Yeah, I heard that.
0: You've been there, haven't you?
1: Yes, sir.
0: I've seen your boat there.
1: I've been to Margaritaville a few times.
0: All right. Well, that's good.
1: Stumble my way back.
0: Okay. Well, we just want to make sure you can keep it between the navigational beacons.
1: Between the buoys. I got it.
0: All right. Well, it's 5 o'clock. Let's go somewhere.
1: I'm ready. Crank it up.
0: Let's get out of here.
1: I'm gone.

0: From the CJ Radio Weather Center, here's the forecast for the Heartland. Today, a mix of sun and cloud, hazy, wind becoming northwest, 40 kilometers per hour, gusting to 60 this morning, high 21, UV index 7 or high. Tonight, partly cloudy, low 10, Tuesday, mainly sunny, wind becoming west, 30 kilometers per hour, gusting to 50 in the morning, high 21, UV index 6 or high. Tuesday night, clear, low 8, Wednesday, a mix of sun and cloud with 60% chance of showers, high 23, Wednesday night, clearing, low 10.
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0: from the CJ Radio Weather Center, here's the forecast for the Heartland. Today, a mix of sun and cloud, hazy, wind becoming northwest, 40 kilometers per hour, gusting to 60 this morning, high 21, UV index 7 or high. Tonight, partly cloudy, low 10, Tuesday, mainly sunny, wind becoming west, 30 kilometers per hour, gusting to 50 in the morning, high 21, UV index 6 or high. Tuesday night, clear, low 8. Wednesday, a mix of sun and cloud with 60% chance of showers. High 23, Wednesday night, clearing, low 10.
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2: From the CJ Radio Weather Center, here's the forecast for the Heartland. Today, a mix of sun and cloud, hazy, wind becoming northwest, 40 kilometers per hour, gusting to 60 this morning, high 21, UV index 7 or high. Tonight, partly cloudy, low 10, Tuesday, mainly sunny, wind becoming west, 30 kilometers per hour, gusting to 50 in the morning, high 21, UV index 6 or high. Tuesday night, clear, low 8, Wednesday, a mix of sun and cloud with 60% chance of showers, high 23, Wednesday night, clearing, low 10.
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0: from the CJ Radio Weather Center. Here's the forecast for the Heartland. Today, a mix of sun and cloud. Hazy. Wind becoming northwest, 40 kilometers per hour. Gusting to 60 this morning, high 21. UV index 7 or high. Tonight, partly cloudy, low 10. Tuesday, mainly sunny. Wind becoming west, 30 kilometers per hour. Gusting to 50 in the morning, high 21. UV index 6 or high. Tuesday night, clear, low 8. Wednesday, a mix of sun and cloud with 60% chance of showers. High 23. Wednesday night, clearing, low 10.
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0: CJ Radio Weather Center. Here's the forecast for the Heartland. Today, a mix of sun and cloud. Hazy. Wind becoming northwest, 40 kilometers per hour, gusting to 60 this morning, high 21. UV index 7 or high. Tonight, partly cloudy, low 10. Tuesday, mainly sunny. Wind becoming west, 30 kilometers per hour, gusting to 50 in the morning, high 21. UV index 6 or high. Tuesday night, clear, low 8. Wednesday, a mix of sun and cloud with 60% chance of showers, high 23. Wednesday night, clearing, low 10.
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from the CJ Radio Weather Center. Here's the forecast for the Heartland. Today, a mix of sun and cloud. Hazy. Wind becoming northwest, 40 kilometers per hour, gusting to 60 this morning, high 21. UV index 7 or high. Tonight, partly cloudy, low 10. Tuesday, mainly sunny. Wind becoming west, 30 kilometers per hour, gusting to 50 in the morning, high 21. UV index 6 or high. Tuesday night, clear, low 8. Wednesday, a mix of sun and cloud with 60% chance of showers, high 23. Wednesday night, clearing, low 10.

0: from the CJ Radio Weather Center. Here's the forecast for the Heartland. Today, a mix of sun and cloud. Hazy. Wind becoming northwest, 40 kilometers per hour, gusting to 60 this morning, high 21. UV index 7 or high. Tonight, partly cloudy, low 10. Tuesday, mainly sunny. Wind becoming west, 30 kilometers per hour, gusting to 50 in the morning, high 21. UV index 6 or high. Tuesday night, clear, low 8. Wednesday, a mix of sun and cloud with 60% chance of showers, high 23. Wednesday night, clearing, low 10.
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0: big events. 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

0: From the CJ Radio Weather Center, here's the forecast for the Heartland. Today, a mix of sun and cloud, hazy, wind becoming northwest, 40 kilometers per hour, gusting to 60 this morning, high 21, UV index 7 or high. Tonight, partly cloudy, low 10, Tuesday, mainly sunny, wind becoming west, 30 kilometers per hour, gusting to 50 in the morning, high 21, UV index 6 or high. Tuesday night, clear, low 8, Wednesday, a mix of sun and cloud with 60% chance of showers, high 23, Wednesday night, clearing, low 10.
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0: From the CJ Radio Weather Center, here's the forecast for the Heartland. Today, cloudy, hazy. Wind northwest 40 kilometers per hour, gusting to 60. High 20, UV index 5 or moderate. Tonight, mainly cloudy, low 10. Tuesday, mainly sunny. Wind becoming west 30 kilometers per hour, gusting to 50 in the morning. High 21, UV index 6 or high. Tuesday night, clear, low 8. Wednesday, a mix of sun and cloud with 60% chance of showers. High 23, Wednesday night, clearing, low 10.
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0: From the CJ Radio Weather Center, here's the forecast for the Heartland. Today, cloudy, hazy. Wind northwest 40 kilometers per hour, gusting to 60. High 20, UV index 5 or moderate. Tonight, mainly cloudy, low 10. Tuesday, mainly sunny. Wind becoming west 30 kilometers per hour, gusting to 50 in the morning. High 21, UV index 6 or high. Tuesday night, clear, low 8. Wednesday, a mix of sun and cloud with 60% chance of showers. High 23, Wednesday night, clearing, low 10.
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0: From the CJ Radio Weather Center, here's the forecast for the Heartland. Today, cloudy, hazy. Wind northwest 40 kilometers per hour, gusting to 60. High 20. UV index 5 or moderate. Tonight, mainly cloudy. Low 10. Tuesday, mainly sunny. Wind becoming west 30 kilometers per hour, gusting to 50 in the morning. High 21. UV index 6 or high. Tuesday night, clear. Low 8. Wednesday, a mix of sun and cloud with 60% chance of showers. High 23. Wednesday night, clearing. Low 10.
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0: From the CJ Radio Weather Center, here's the forecast for the Heartland. Today, cloudy, hazy. Wind northwest 40 kilometers per hour, gusting to 60. High 20. UV index 5 or moderate. Tonight, mainly cloudy. Low 10. Tuesday, mainly sunny. Wind becoming west 30 kilometers per hour, gusting to 50 in the morning. High 21, UV index 6 or high. Tuesday night, clear, low 8. Wednesday, a mix of sun and cloud with 60% chance of showers. High 23, Wednesday night, clearing, low 10.
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0: From the CJ Radio Weather Center, here's the forecast for the Heartland. Today, cloudy, hazy. Wind northwest 40 kilometers per hour, gusting to 60. High 20. UV index 5 or moderate. Tonight, mainly cloudy. Low 10. Tuesday, mainly sunny. Wind becoming west 30 kilometers per hour, gusting to 50 in the morning. High 21. UV index 6 or high. Tuesday night, clear. Low 8. Wednesday, a mix of sun and cloud with 60% chance of showers. High 23. Wednesday night, clearing. Low 10.
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0: From the CJ Radio Weather Center, here's the forecast for the Heartland. Today, cloudy, hazy. Wind northwest 40 kilometers per hour, gusting to 60. High 20. UV index 5 or moderate. Tonight, mainly cloudy. Low 10. Tuesday, mainly sunny. Wind becoming west 30 kilometers per hour, gusting to 50 in the morning. High 21, UV index 6 or high. Tuesday night, clear, low 8. Wednesday, a mix of sun and cloud with 60% chance of showers. High 23, Wednesday night, clearing, low 10.
1: From Neepawa, Manitoba, this is CJ97, the voice of the Heartland.
2: 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Just remember the Sunday, all right?

0: From the CJ Radio Weather Center, here's the forecast for the Heartland. Today, cloudy, hazy. Wind northwest 40 kilometers per hour, gusting to 60. High 20. UV index 5 or moderate. Tonight, mainly cloudy. Low 10. Tuesday, mainly sunny. Wind becoming west 30 kilometers per hour, gusting to 50 in the morning. High 21. UV index 6 or high. Tuesday night, clear. Low 8. Wednesday, a mix of sun and cloud with 60% chance of showers. High 23. Wednesday night, clearing. Low 10.
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1: From the CJ Radio Weather Center, here's the forecast for the Heartland. Today, cloudy, hazy. Wind northwest 40 kilometers per hour, gusting to 60. High 20, UV index 5 or moderate. Tonight, mainly cloudy, low 10. Tuesday, mainly sunny. Wind becoming west 30 kilometers per hour, gusting to 50 in the morning. High 21, UV index 6 or high. Tuesday night, clear, low 8. Wednesday, a mix of sun and cloud with 60% chance of showers. High 23, Wednesday night, clearing, low 10.
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0: From the CJ Radio Weather Center, here's the forecast for the Heartland. Today, cloudy, hazy. Wind northwest 40 kilometers per hour, gusting to 60. High 20. UV index 5 or moderate. Tonight, mainly cloudy. Low 10. Tuesday, mainly sunny. Wind becoming west 30 kilometers per hour, gusting to 50 in the morning. High 21, UV index 6 or high. Tuesday night, clear, low 8. Wednesday, a mix of sun and cloud with 60% chance of showers. High 23, Wednesday night, clearing, low 10.
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thought she was hotter than a $2 pistol. 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

0: From the CJ Radio Weather Center, here's the forecast for the Heartland. Today, cloudy, hazy. Wind northwest 40 kilometers per hour, gusting to 60. High 20. UV index 5 or moderate. Tonight, mainly cloudy. Low 10. Tuesday, mainly sunny. Wind becoming west 30 kilometers per hour, gusting to 50 in the morning. High 21, UV index 6 or high. Tuesday night, clear, low 8. Wednesday, a mix of sun and cloud with 60% chance of showers. High 23, Wednesday night, clearing, low 10.
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0: From the CJ Radio Weather Center, here's the forecast for the Heartland. Tonight, mainly cloudy. 30% chance of showers early this evening. Wind west, 20 kilometers per hour. Low 9. Tuesday, mainly sunny. Wind west, 30 kilometers per hour, gusting to 50. High 21. UV index 6 or high. Tuesday night, a few clouds. Wind west, 20 kilometers per hour, becoming light late in the evening. Low 11. Wednesday, sunny. High 25. Wednesday night, clear. Low 10. Thursday, sunny. High 28. Thursday night, clear. Low 12. Friday, sunny. High 26. Friday night, clear. Low 11.
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0: CJ Radio Weather Center, here's the forecast for the Heartland. Tonight, mainly cloudy. 30% chance of showers early this evening. Wind west, 20 kilometers per hour. Low 9. Tuesday, mainly sunny. Wind west, 30 kilometers per hour, gusting to 50. High 21. UV index 6 or high. Tuesday night, a few clouds. Wind west, 20 kilometers per hour, becoming light late in the evening. Low 11. Wednesday, sunny. High 25. Wednesday night, clear. Low 10. Thursday, sunny. High 28. Thursday night, clear. Low 12. Friday, sunny. High 26. Friday night, clear. Low 11.
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0: From the CJ Radio Weather Center, here's the forecast for the Heartland. Tonight, mainly cloudy. 30% chance of showers early this evening. Wind west, 20 kilometers per hour. Low 9. Tuesday, mainly sunny. Wind west, 30 kilometers per hour, gusting to 50. High 21. UV index 6 or high. Tuesday night, a few clouds. Wind west, 20 kilometers per hour, becoming light late in the evening. Low 11. Wednesday, sunny. High 25. Wednesday night, clear. Low 10. Thursday, sunny. High 28. Thursday night, clear. Low 12. Friday, sunny. High 26. Friday night, clear. Low 11.
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0: Let's take a look at some community events. 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

0: From the CJ Radio Weather Center, here's the forecast for the Heartland. Tonight, mainly cloudy. 30% chance of showers early this evening. Wind west, 20 kilometers per hour. Low 9. Tuesday, mainly sunny. Wind west, 30 kilometers per hour, gusting to 50. High 21. UV index 6 or high. Tuesday night, a few clouds. Wind west, 20 kilometers per hour, becoming light late in the evening. Low 11. Wednesday, sunny. High 25. Wednesday night, clear. Low 10. Thursday, sunny. High 28. Thursday night, clear. Low 12. Friday, sunny. High 26. Friday night, clear. Low 11.
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0: from the CJ Radio Weather Center, here's the forecast for the Heartland. Tonight, mainly cloudy. 30% chance of showers early this evening. Wind west, 20 kilometers per hour. Low 9. Tuesday, mainly sunny. Wind west, 30 kilometers per hour, gusting to 50. High 21. UV index 6 or high. Tuesday night, a few clouds. Wind west, 20 kilometers per hour, becoming light late in the evening. Low 11. Wednesday, sunny. High 25. Wednesday night, clear. Low 10. Thursday, sunny. High 28. Thursday night, clear. Low 12. Friday, sunny. High 26. Friday night, clear. Low 11.
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2: From the CJ Radio Weather Center, here's the forecast for the Heartland. Tonight, mainly cloudy. 30% chance of showers early this evening. Wind west, 20 kilometers per hour. Low 9. Tuesday, mainly sunny. Wind west, 30 kilometers per hour, gusting to 50. High 21. UV index 6 or high. Tuesday night, a few clouds. Wind west, 20 kilometers per hour, becoming light late in the evening. Low 11. Wednesday, sunny. High 25. Wednesday night, clear. Low 10. Thursday, sunny. High 28. Thursday night, clear. Low 12. Friday, sunny. High 26. Friday night, clear. Low 11.
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0: From the CJ Radio Weather Center, here's the forecast for the Heartland. Tonight, mainly cloudy. 30% chance of showers early this evening. Wind west, 20 kilometers per hour. Low 9. Tuesday, mainly sunny. Wind west, 30 kilometers per hour, gusting to 50. High 21. UV index 6 or high. Tuesday night, a few clouds. Wind west, 20 kilometers per hour, becoming light late in the evening. Low 11. Wednesday, sunny. High 25. Wednesday night, clear. Low 10. Thursday, sunny. High 28. Thursday night, clear. Low 12. Friday, sunny. High 26. Friday night, clear. Low 11.
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